you're going insane. You think the sky is your brain. Calling the shots, making it hot, and then it's cold again. But I ain't staying no more. I found an open door. No more tears cutting my face. I'm out of this place.

Дойде до тук в твоето радио. 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For all the times that you rain on my parade, and all the clubs you get in using my name.